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Thus people have I formed unto myself, that they should show forth my praise, saith the Lord. 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As the girdle cleaveth to the loins of the man, so have I caused my people to cleave unto me. That they shall be unto me for a people, for a praise, and for a name, and even for a glory. That my people would not hear of what concord has Christ with Belial, and of what agreement has the temple of God with idols. Wherefore come out from amongst them, and be ye separate, that you shall be my people, my sons and daughters, and I shall be your God and your Father. For you are a chosen generation, a royal priesthood, an holy nation, a peculiar people, that you should show forth the praises of him who has called you from darkness into his marvelous light. Therefore today, as you hear the sound of his voice, harden not your heart. For the night is far spent, and the hour cometh, and even now is, that true worshippers shall worship their Father in spirit and in truth. O come to Mount Zion, to the city of the living God, to the heavenly Jerusalem, to the innumerable company of angels, and to the general assembly and church of the firstborn, to the Most High God, the judge of all. O come to his only begotten Son, the Lord Jesus Christ, the author and finisher of our faith, the mediator of our new covenant. Come unto the blood of sprinkling that speaketh better things than that of Abel. O church, as in the days of Adam, Jehovah Adonai has visited his people in the cool of the day. 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

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come on, come on, come on, come on, come on, come on, come on, come on, come on, come on, come on, come on, come on, come on, come on, come on, come on, come on, come on, come on, come on, come on, 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come on, come on, come on, come on, come on, come on, come on, come on, come on, come on, come on, come on, come on, come on, come on, come on, come on, come on, come on, come on, come on, come on, come on, come on, come on, come on, come on, come on, come on, come on, come on, come on, come on, come on, come on, come on, come on, come on

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No Yankopa, who two in Sona Ani. 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A very hand. 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

0: Moses, and Niame Catra the summer, Obiamara Swassin, Yamin, and they Ramasi Mangame, one of Nia Manima, I, Niawaka, you understand, Muamaswam on the Swamra, Amukonia Ribuano, Mumram in China, Nasiamo, Namema Mahome, Ewa, yes,
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me at all for what's your name? 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Oh, Yami the Brennan Nana and Adia, near our pair and our chef. Watching on Yami Ache. 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

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Or the other Mako drew them couldn't be in Hawati.

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come on, come on, come on, come on, come on, come on, come on, come on, come on, come on, come on, come on, come on, come on, come on, come on, come on, come on, come on, come on, come on, come on, come on, come on, come on, come on, come on, come on, come on, come on, come on, come on, come on, come on, come on, come on, come on, come on, come on, come on, come on, come on, come on, come on, 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

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Yaba won Yami to me. 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

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O to die wo wo nyina. Na wo to koto efu no. And no, I'm sure I was a Memphis upbraid. The Memphis upbraid, yes, yes, yes, yes, yes, yes, yes, yes, yes, yes, yes, yes, yes, yes, yes, yes, yes, yes, yes, yes, yes, yes, yes, yes, yes, yes, yes, yes, yes, yes, yes, yes, yes, yes, yes, yes, yes, yes, yes, yes, yes, yes, yes, yes, yes, yes, yes, yes, yes, yes, yes, yes, yes, yes, yes, yes, yes, yes, yes, yes, yes, yes, yes, yes, yes, yes, yes, yes, yes, yes, yes, yes, yes, yes, yes, yes, 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yes, yes, yes, yes, yes, yes, yes, yes, yes, yes, yes, yes, yes, yes, yes, yes,

mamete bibi bible say na kwan bi wo wa etini woni pa ni so na awenye no ayo wo akwan odofo and them be so say kwan be na wonam so e kwan na wonam so na etini anaza etini bible say on man so kwan ma biom nemo banisa arenade odofo me ne wanka

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Eradia, who now Bobby, who are not so well now, Matt? 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Emre Santin and Coupon. But to a hidden within. Yan, I am now, and Yan, I am come. Yakan in Yanis, our Hini, a dying. A Hini, I never come up. Now they were Hini to Mother.

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And I'll say, I can't be more a refua. 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Yeah, Ratty, I.

Radia Diaba Copa, my Jimmy Freeman, Summer Bammy, ya, Adia Bacope, now your winning coupon and the winning. Now send me your winning coupon hats, me your winning me what comedy. Me Jenny, I'm a gentleman, sir, winning coupon, the cost of us for Jano Evans.

Babra Saturn of Pong, a warrior anymore. The news I have to a new house to watch it. A warrior, a cassava. I mean, you know that. Trust it. 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You are some Kakarabi mouse. Nia, what's Sandy of Flumubano, Nidir Jesus? Nia, or Tina Flumubano, so I hear yes to Christo, Nidin and Jesus. So I'll blast what every partner who have been far. 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So many men in a big tram. Nani Athena, a big day. Power to Yahweh Yakoboto, Neo Tiasia, Wat Satra, the old Wunya only be a

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come on, come on, come on, come on, come on, come on, come on, come on, come on, come on, come on, come on, come on, come on, come on, come on, come on, come on, come on, come on, come on, come on, come on, come on, come on, come on, come on, come on, come on, come on, come on, come on, come on, come on, come on, come on, come on, come on, come on, come on, come on, come on, come on, come on, 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come on, come on, come on, come on, come on, come on, come on, come on, come on, come on, come on, come on, come on, come on, come on, come on, come on, come on, come on, come on, come on, come on, 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

And in me, and in my head, I'm so glad you're my friend.

hear the trumpet's call. The Lord God Almighty is gathering his people from every tribe and from every nation unto himself. Thus people have I formed unto myself, that they should show forth my praise, saith the Lord. For God is not ashamed to be called their God. As the girdle cleaveth to the loins of the man, so have I caused my people to cleave unto me, that they shall be unto me for a people, for a praise, and for a name, and even for a glory. But my people would not hear. Of what concord has Christ with Belial? And of what agreement has the temple of God with idols? Wherefore come out from amongst them, and be ye separate, that you shall be my people, my sons and daughters, and I shall be your God and your father. For you are a chosen generation, a royal priesthood, an holy nation, a peculiar people, that you should show forth the praises of him who has called you from darkness into his marvelous light. Therefore today, as you hear the sound of his voice, harden not your heart. For the night is far spent, and the hour cometh, and even now is, that true worshippers shall worship their Father in spirit and in truth. Oh, come to Mount Zion, to the city of the living God, to the heavenly Jerusalem, to the innumerable company of angels, and to the general assembly and church of the firstborn, to the Most High God, the judge of all. All come to his only begotten Son, the Lord Jesus Christ, the author and finisher of our faith, the mediator of our new covenant. Come unto the blood of sprinkling that speaketh better things than that of Abel. O church, as in the days of Adam, Jehovah Adonai has visited his people in the cool of the day. Where art thou?

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Drabia, no, be a one of the Sasa, I am not yet free. Say, what grass, so ya, I am not yet set. When you won't come, near the best of the country, you know, set, and branding young Konya. Then if you're anyone who I'm catching, I'm a woman. Say, I'm a woman, I'm a social. Say, I'm going to your woman call. Say, I'm going to ever pause. Say, I'm going to woman, yeah. Say, woman, me, I won't work for you. Yes, yeah, I know, say, I come on. Me, I'm going to catch all the same. When you're going to tell the new Jews. Me, I'm going to catch all the same. I'm going to be a baby. Compare me. You can't want to say, who pays the city? I'm awful. Yeah, you're going to do my son. I'm going to be a baby. Then I say we are here. I'm a 1 hour kid out of rap. Come baby, come your baby. Never even yet, yummy, num, yum, the swag here. Drum down your house.

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My hini, I die. Oh, have you?

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I don't know so when you say when you uncle. Walk up what you have to do, you cool me and our end to you. When you may have to a bounce. When you may say not a bounce. Many by you want to be Yanum, just what you said if you have to never come, madam, so after seven. Won't go on and none of you. And I will have one, Yammy. Now you have to know what you want. The privy baba, a rich hat. But the Nabab is still one of the soul. Sell. Yama say about the Yatuba number, your fool. Ha, you're crazy, privy baby, Niaba. You come at the other side. Now you have to know what damn, what damn, what damn of a Christ. Near me, person, the catch on your other side. Now, can you have to suffer from what's happening? Don't blame your tongue. Blame your tongue, woman, catch out, sir. The tough wedding, you know, and Pombia. Now, my car, or my friend, for my sister, in terrible Nazi, a moon temper, a moon cacapre. I'm a man, and you could have a bit. You have a catch on it, sir. Yeah, yeah, just one word, that's what, sir. And that's how people are. Many say you have trouble, so I won't move myself if that was that didn't prepare the wedding for children. Now, so I'm right here to the tour and the big job. Only I want that team with the hospital. And you said, I was just saying, if you have paid for the cool, was it when you're formula? All things are possible. Near the United States, your ammo didn't go back. While the catch was a couple of to be at Daniel Mammy. So about pray for man can be that swing master. And when I'm going to do follow me to your dance here. Now me come in send me. Me me me drop for my wounds. Because when we are trying to man in that swing master. You catch us up for support us our wounds. Men so believe me to you. My brother what done it. Come in into 18 and man come in here. A dire and put man in putting them up. Obi dire. What's the name? I'm going to be playing in my mind. I'm going to be how can peace, Sicilia, Bafo, Nanka, and Wapa, what did you put? Nanka, yes, so you're going to be to me a peer. So, Onia, why are you here? You did Jesus. Why are you here? What did you do, Jesus? You may have the best of the catch on your other side. A black home of that. Why the cars are black? Why are the guy? I'm questioning to you, sir. Why the cars are sir? You are doing it, but I'm not a problem. A son, sir, I'm one of my. But I would tell you, yes, so we hear about women, your pa. So we are control, then your control. So we are Thomas from that trap, from that trap, from that trap, from that trap. So we are about take it, take it. Take it, so when you have power, when you have to be a man, so to me, you are the sorry, you are the young man. You are ready, so we move. And you were sat down, I'm in my brain. You know, Siani, Naya, Naya, brain, you will be a man, and turn us today, and you'll be man and turn down. Now, put on your catch yourself. What's it, one day, no? One day, no, now we are in the castle. Was it fear to the again in Tawan Copa? Then actually, a young coupon on the two miss one. Man, no one can be that one, and many a coupon for me, I'm a swimmer, name me a son. When I meet a woman, say, well, we are near my papa, the Brahma, young woman, young woman, sir, say yes to Christo, what could you do? So, a black Kasama could one, and say, I put a swan in me one. Kasama, Kodua, Egina, Wongu, Jidi, believe God, say Yehovah, to me, I did not. Brandy Chambo, Manu Kwasia Tuba, and the Nephram. I said, I'm a Java, I'm a Yada, sir. Nebrana, me, Papa, you know. Na hospital, Brian Yavi Chime, Nabi, who have Yamim Fan, Nabrava, and the Kota, what to wear hospital, you honor. Be kind, I'm a refita. May I this way, that's the same as one. One cock could run the artistic out, what could talk of the yet day? Nay, yet day, nay, yet day, nay, yet day,
Yes, I'm a woman, not a problem.

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0: or be ye. What's the one? What's your one attack? What's the way of money? What's your Jesus, now we are here. Oh, Bracopa, somebody will come out of that. Not to Bracopa. Oh, obey, I'm taking out. Your woman, and I want to
1: say, I'm going to employ.
0: And yes, you're not going to put up. No negative. No negative. Some of them are from.

0: 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Media,
1: me be so, and you cry, no one to me yet.
0: I love your friend. What's it for, Woody? No one won't be, but the new one's it. That's it. Everybody else, what to me? No, I'm to be a channel. We are for Waka. Nobody, that's one time. Rahiba Sai, in the right. Kabori Inta, Brahiji Kipotali and Tiaberia.
1: No, Jesus.
0: What's the meaning in the Black of Pavinia? Papa is the Trinity. Yes, say the game. What's up? We never knew. There were two men. We are from Watano, Minia. And then we left the home. Safia,
2: La,
0: we say to one. On your own. I am Jesus. I am Jesus.

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Why are we so only be from our country? See, I do me never start to walk in it. Now, Subabi, I want to be a man. Yeah, I go to her. Mammy, that's not what come up. Mammy, they didn't want to come anymore. It's on some pain. My Gibby and I pay you. Matt, yeah, you mean? Mawanina, no monster. No moment, see, I do me. Mau come and move. Necessary to my Italian. The way I win a cashier. When you are digging, dear Australian, you might have to say.

0: away. Tell them why you're quite a young couple. And I want to talk to one of them. And I want to have a problem. Yes, for a good time. My young brother and young couple. You're dead. What a proposal. I want to be a people, people,
1: And if you are not one, that's all you have to be yet. Now, who be now? Tell me what's happening, woman. Master, you know, the woman, we are not correct. And yet, I could have yet to see what young and yet, son, said you couldn't amount. Media Tadiana Castle, Tatown, Media Sobio, Media Bow, God, not to Master. Fear not. Fear not. Lahisan Taliba, a sense of Minyam and Mano and Naka. Master, you know, I think you know the Minyam and me to me. So I'm a tenement and then Yamutu, send your wolf, what pedamino. Sammy, I want to be free. Name, I want to my pa. Meba, I want you, you want one of my dear Cassia. When I peda you to my frame. Meba, so come on, tell me why you want. Meba, when I'm a man, you know. And Shano, and we have been in Shabby Press, Shano, Mansro, and we'll soon be forgiven. Obey Tom, Mechanicus.

Cause someone in your ear, my man. Cause.

Pace,

Oh!

Yeah.

I'm a sailor, I'm a sailor, I'm a sailor, I'm a sailor, I'm a sailor, I'm a sailor, I'm a sailor, I'm a sailor, I'm a sailor, I'm a sailor, I'm a sailor, I'm a sailor, I'm a sailor, I'm a sailor, I'm a sailor, I'm a sailor, I'm a sailor, I'm a sailor, I'm a sailor, I'm a sailor, I'm a sailor, I'm a sailor, I'm a sailor, I'm a sailor, I'm a sailor, I'm a sailor, I'm a sailor, I'm a sailor, I'm a sailor, I'm a sailor, I'm a sailor, I'm a sailor, I'm a sailor, I'm a sailor, I'm a sailor, I'm a sailor, I'm a sailor, I'm a sailor, I'm a sailor, I'm a sailor, I'm a sailor, I'm a sailor, I'm a sailor, I'm a sailor, I'm a sailor, I'm a sailor, I'm a sailor, I'

Yeah, yeah, yeah, yeah, yeah, yeah, yeah, yeah, yeah, yeah, yeah, yeah, yeah, yeah, yeah, yeah, yeah, yeah, yeah, yeah, yeah, yeah, yeah, yeah, yeah, yeah, yeah, yeah, yeah, yeah, yeah, yeah, yeah, yeah, yeah, yeah, yeah, yeah, yeah, yeah, yeah, yeah, yeah, yeah, yeah, yeah, yeah, yeah, yeah, yeah, yeah, yeah, yeah, yeah, yeah, yeah, yeah, yeah, yeah, yeah, yeah, yeah, yeah, yeah, yeah, yeah, yeah, yeah, yeah, yeah, yeah, yeah, yeah, yeah, yeah, yeah, yeah, yeah, yeah, yeah, yeah, yeah, yeah, yeah, yeah, yeah, yeah, yeah, yeah, yeah, yeah, yeah, yeah, yeah, y

Oh, boy, I want that. Oh, that's it.

Juana.

Yeah.

and the accoyer,

e do Padre Fábio.

Yes, Baba Biem. Yes, Baba Biem. Baba Biem, Fa Hotel Fodina, Costa. Bible say, I didn't even put my idea there was so. Anyone in Abbe who said, what fear will we move on? Oh, my, yes, I try.